from the soundtrack to the film The Harder They Come. That was Jimmy Cliff and Rivers of Babylon. Before that, Shank and Medea with Bye Bye Baby. The Ambertones from 1965 did Clap Your Hands. The Impressions from 1966, and an all-time classic there, Riding High. Began this evening with Herbie Hancock and Blow Up. You are tuned into Positively Soul Street right here on the Summit FM. My name is Dave Swanson, playing the music for you this evening. Continuing on with Lee Dorsey from 1969 and Give It Up.

0: And there was the Supremes with their version of Money, preceded by a little Coca-Cola commercial. Had Marvin Gaye from 1972 from an album of previously unreleased material that came out some years back. And that was I'm Going Home. Started out with Lee Dorsey and Give It Up. 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
0: Welcome back to the show. Hope you're having a wonderful evening out there. This end of August, 2026. Time is timeless. This is the fifth dimension.

from 1975 right there. That was the Aggravators and Dub of Rights. Little Walter before that from 1958 and Key to the Highway. Had J.J. Jackson and the Jackals with Uma Liddy from 1961. Ike and Tina Turner from 1963 did This Man's Crazy. Began that set with The Fifth Dimension from the Earthbound album, 1975, and their version of the Beatles' I've Got a Feeling. Positively Soul Street is where you are. Hope you're enjoying the music. One last batch for you here. Starting out from 1964 with Otis Redding and Hey Hey Baby.

0: a wonderful version right there of the Beatles classic Tomorrow Never Knows. And that was courtesy of Junior Parker from 1970. Before that, Clarence Wheeler and the Enforcers did Right On. Artie Christopher from 1968 did Stoned Soul. Began that set with Otis Redding and Hey Hey Baby. And that will wrap up the program for this evening. Thank you all for tuning in, as always. And we'll meet you here next time.
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2: Akron, Canton, Youngstown weather at the Summit.
1: For tonight, mostly clear and a low of 58, and then about 79 tomorrow. Chance of showers Thursday and highs around 80. Tonight in Athens, a low of 58 and 80 tomorrow. Partly sunny, there is a chance of rain Thursday and about 83. And with your Summit FM forecast, I'm Brad Savage.
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2: It's wild how so much in this universe is connected in ways we don't understand. There's something in quantum physics that Einstein called spooky interaction at a distance. Quantum theory says that you can have a particle like, this one here, which is connected to another identical particle billions and billions of light years away, over there somewhere. And if I give this one a flick, boop, I just booped its twin on the other side of the universe at exactly the same time. Change it here, and it changes there instantaneously. Yeah, I know it's freaky, but that's how quantum physics works. History can kind of be like that too. You poke at this one person, this one thing, this one event, and it has an effect on another person, another thing, or another event way over there. It doesn't happen instantly because our existence in this universe is ruled by classical physics, where such things can't happen. That's a quantum thing, but never mind. But in retrospect, you can see how one little thing in this timeline can unleash a series of cascading events and unintended consequences. This is why I believe that every once in a while, it's important to stop and look at how we got to where we are today. Reviewing and studying the past is a way to understand the present. And if we're careful, we might be able to use this information to predict at least some of the future with a reasonable amount of certainty. Maybe. This is episode 7 of a 10-part series that's looking back on what happened in rock through the first 25 years of the 21st century. Let's see if we can't put a few more pieces together.
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2: Hi there, I'm Alan Cross, and we're well into the second half at a look back at the 100 most important moments, people, events, and things in rock that have happened through the first quarter of the new millennium. Like all lists, people are going to argue over what I included, what I left out, and how I rank things, which is inevitable. And so are any discussions that will result. My main reason for doing this is to review what happened so far this century and possibly use that history to explain how we got to where we are now and where we're going. For example, at number 40 on the list, I have the death of Scott Weiland on December 3rd, 2015. And for reasons bigger than just losing Scott. Looking back, we see that his death was the beginning of all the awful losses that we had to endure over the next 13 months. When Scott died on a tour bus in Bloomington, Minnesota, it seemed just like another tragic, drug-related rock star death. And with Weiland, we honestly weren't all that surprised. He'd had struggles with his mental health and booze and drugs for decades. It did feel that it was only a matter of time before his luck ran out and he would be gone. The official cause of death was multiple drug intoxication, cocaine, alcohol, and ecstasy combined with severe asthma, cardiovascular problems, and other long-time health issues. It was just another reminder of how the rock and roll lifestyle lived to the fullest can eventually catch up with you. It's tragic. Then Lemmy of Motorhead died of cancer on December the 28th. That made us sad. We've all been touched by someone with cancer. So two notable deaths in 4 weeks was a lot, but, you know, something we could handle. But with a new year, rock stars continued to die, and they kept dying all through 2016. David Bowie, Prince, Glenn Frey of the Eagles, two members of the Jefferson Airplane, Matt Roberts of Three Doors Down, George Michael, Beatles producer George Martin, Keith Emerson and Greg Lake of Emerson, Lake & Palmer, Maurice White of Earth, Wind & Fire, and dozens more. This was the year, more than any other in recent history, that we music fans had to come to terms with the fact that our idols were just as human as we are. People who had been providing music for us for our entire lives were suddenly no longer there. So in retrospect, the death of Scott Weiland was our introduction to where we find ourselves today and for the foreseeable future. A slow depopulation of the pantheon of rock stars as their time on Earth runs out.

The death of Scott Weiland, which for many of us, upon looking back, was the event that forced us to come to terms with what we will see from now on when it comes to losing our favorite rock stars. That's number 40 on our list of the top 100 moments of the millennium. I've got the return of Lollapalooza at number 39, and maybe not for reasons that you might think. It's hard to overestimate what a cultural impact the original Lollapalooza had been in the 1990s, starting with its first incarnation as a touring festival in 1991. For the next 5 years, it brought the best of alt-rock to the masses, altering the industry as it went and surprising everyone with its popularity. But by 1996, there were cracks. The signing of Metallica as the headliner that year showed that something was off. And by 1997, it was obvious that the Gen Xers who made it what it was had grown up and moved on. The original Lollapalooza era was over. It was resurrected in 2003, but the 30-city road trip wasn't all that received. Poor ticket sales forced the cancellation of the 2004 event. But in 2005, a new magic formula was discovered. Lollapalooza wouldn't tour anymore. Instead, it would be a 3 and eventually 4-day festival in Chicago's Grant Park on the first weekend in August. Outside of 2020, when it had to be shelved because of COVID, Lollapalooza has turned into one of the flagship live music events in North America every summer. It's a far cry from the alt-rock heavy original. Heck, it's way more about pop and hip-hop than it is any kind of rock today. But it's still nice to see the name survive. However, the current Lollapalooza shows us how much the festival audience has changed since those early days. The mega concerts of North America have evolved into an unfocused all-you-can-eat buffet of, frankly, nothing in particular. Yes, young festival goers are much more tolerant and ecumenical in their musical tastes as compared to the tribalism of previous generations, but this isn't necessarily something that translates well into the festival experience. Today's North American mega festivals, Lollapalooza, Coachella, Bonnaroo, those ones in particular anyway, try to cater to all tastes at the same time. And with ticket prices higher than ever, people are becoming less enchanted with spending a long weekend in a field with a bunch of unfamiliar acts playing around them. So while it was great to see Lollapalooza back, and it does seem to be doing well, it's also interesting to see how far it and Coachella and others have moved away from a specific sound and vibe and aesthetic into something that I feel doesn't really stand for anything. Nothing at all. Feel free to try to change my mind. Let's go back to Lollapalooza 1994. This band was on the main stage along with the Beastie Boys, Smashing Pumpkins, Nick Cave, Flaming Lips, and more. Check, check, check.

0: song.
1: The Breeders and Cannonball. I remember seeing them perform that on the main stage of the 1994 Lollapalooza Festival. And I've got the resurrection of Lollapalooza and it and other mega festivals morphing away from rock into, well, something not rock as number 39 on our list. Number 38 is a counterpoint to that. For much of the 2000s, the mainstream has been dominated by pop, hip-hop, and R&B. Pick any Billboard Hot 100 chart from the last 25 years, and you'll see what I mean. Rock has been essentially absent. However, two acts fought against the current and managed to bring alt-rock back to the top 40 mainstream. The first was Imagine Dragons. They were formed in Las Vegas in 2008, and within 10 years, they'd scored a ton of mainstream hits, sold millions of records and downloads, streamed billions of times, won a bunch of awards, and managed to sell the early part of their catalog for $100 million. The second was 21 Pilots. They were formed in 2009, and within the next 5 or 6 years, they were streaming in the billions and having gold and platinum albums. In 2016, they became just the third rock act in history to have two singles in the Billboard top five at the same time. Only Elvis and the Beatles had managed that. The mainstream top 40 will never be a safe space for rock for the foreseeable future. But it was nice to see Imagine Dragons and 21 Pilots bring alt-rock to top 40 for a little while.

The return, however brief, of alt-rock to the top 40 charts, thanks to 21 Pilots and also Imagine Dragons in the 2010s. That's number 38 on the list. For number 37, we need to talk about AI. When we do another list like this in 25 years, listen, I don't have any place to go, AI will be way higher in the rankings. Even though we're still in the early days of this new technology, I mean, what is it, 5 years into this new era, we're already seeing effects and changes with music. So because we're so early in this game, number 37 on this list is pretty general. Here's a quick summary of AI's effects on music so far. And remember, whatever we have today is the worst this technology is ever going to be. First, we need to understand that we don't know where things are going just yet. AI has democratized so much about music making, which may or may not be a good thing, depending on how it will be used. There'll be opportunities and challenges and scares and outrages for creators in the music business and music fans. Artificial intelligence is being used to create music using tools like MuseNet, Suno, Magenta, and a ton of other programs. We have text-to-music tools and even the ability to hum into an app to help us create a fully fleshed-out tune. AI is a great tool for musicians who want to experience with sound design in ways never before possible. We've started to see virtual artists emerge. These are completely artificial constructs that can be made to do anything. The idea of digital music slaves has come up more than once. AI is already a big deal when it comes to algorithms and song recommendations. Companies within the industry are using AI to predict what the market and what individuals may do. Meanwhile, artists are using the tech to engage their fans in new ways. Now, there's plenty of ambiguity around things like originality, authenticity, copyright infringement, and the training of models on music created by human beings. Governments and the law are still behind when it comes to regulating AI and the ethics that should be followed. I'm talking deepfakes, the use of someone else's voice without their permission, and so on. AI is an integral part of something like dynamic pricing of concert tickets. We have to include that. And the technology is also being used to create soundscapes that can be used in all manner of music therapy. All this is just the tip of the iceberg. Like I said, things are going to happen with AI and music that we can't even imagine. We're just going to have to wait it out. Seems like a good time to play something like this.

0: the growing influence, effects, and interdependence between AI and music. At number 37 now, but rising with a bullet. Coming next, music in the movies, a crisis with electric guitars, a breakup, and a reunion.
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0: Hi, it's Alan Cross up in Canada, inviting you to listen to the ongoing history of new music. The Summit broadcasts archive episodes each weeknight at 9, and the current weekly episode on Sundays at 11 a.m. I remember at a conference in Nashville a few years ago when the Summit's Brad Savage approached me in a restaurant and asked for an autograph and some selfies. I wondered if he had the right guy. Well, it turns out he

Erdogan, the legendary and controversial record man who founded Atlantic Records in 1947. He was the guy, really the only guy, who saw potential in Jimmy Page's new band in the late 1960s and signed them to a deal. With Erdogan's support, Led Zeppelin became one of the biggest bands in the history of the universe. Jimmy Page, Robert Plant, and John Paul Jones were there, of course. Drums were handled by Jason Bonham, the son of John, who died in 1980. This gig was the first significant Led Zeppelin appearance in 37 years. And when the gig was announced, 20 million people applied to buy tickets. The night featured a 16-song set. In 2010, there was a live album and DVD, both called Celebration Day, and that won a Grammy for Best Rock Album.

Led Zeppelin at the O2 Arena in London on December 10th, 2007. But unlike other heritage bands that have reunited, Led Zeppelin has not taken the bait. They have yet to play together again since that night. Moving to item 35 on our list is the alarming drop in the sales of electric guitars. For most of rock history, the electric guitar was the go-to instrument for millions of wannabe rock stars. But in the 2010s, guitar sales plummeted. Why? A couple of reasons. First, there was the economy. It was a little rough early in the century, and getting into the guitar can be expensive. Quality instruments and amps and pedals aren't cheap. Second, other genres that didn't depend on guitars became more popular. That included hip-hop, pop, EDM, and R&B. This led to reason number three. If more artists didn't use guitars in their songs, then there was a decline in the number of guitar heroes. There were fewer of these masterful players to inspire a new generation. Yes, the superstars of the past still have an effect, but there's nothing like having someone close to your age showing you how things can be done. Related to that is the impact of all these TV talent shows. They're more about becoming famous than becoming good at your craft. I feel that's kind of distorted the whole process of becoming good at music. Which brings me to the next reason. The people doing the inspiring create music on laptops with digital workstation programs like GarageBand and with devices like Ableton Live and MIDI controllers. You no longer need to spend 10,000 hours practicing how to play a traditional instrument like an electric guitar to create interesting and complex music. Technology has made it so much easier that you can create studio quality stuff in your bedroom. I'll throw this in. The decline of music education in schools.

you don't have someone teaching you things like music theory and the basics of playing a traditional instrument, you might never be exposed to the joys of that. And the guitar used to be one of those things that you had to learn about in music class. And here's something else that I think had an effect. Social media. Attention spans shrank to almost nothing. Posting a 30-second clip of someone else's music as part of your TikTok feed requires almost zero commitment and patience. And if you're doing it for the likes, that's all you care about. Add in the distractions created by other social media and streaming and video games, and there's less time and inclination to become an accomplished guitarist. Finally, the traditional consumers of electric guitars are dying off. Core buyers, usually older white guys, aren't buying gear in the same quantities they used to. There are, however, signs that this trend has been reversed. COVID had everybody locked in for long periods of time, and people learned to play the guitar out of boredom. And then they found that they really liked the physical nature of playing. Indie rock continues to do well. It needs guitars. So do some flavors of hip-hop and pop. Manufacturers have responded by introducing more affordable electric guitars and amps. And maybe most importantly, we have a new generation of guitar heroes. There aren't many, but they are there. I guess you can put John Mayer in the list, the guys in Greta Van Fleet, Tim Henson of the band Polyphia, and there are a few others. But most of this new generation seems to be female. Her, Yvette Young and Courtney Barnett, The Great Cat, Oranthi, Ellie Roswell of Wolf Alice, and Larry Basilio. This woman has become such a guitar icon that she has her own signature model. It's St. Vincent.

St. Vincent from 2017 in Los Angeles. She is a bona fide modern guitar hero and someone whose talent and success has helped reverse a steep trend in the sales of electric guitars this century. We can now move on to item number 34 on our list of the most important things in rock over the last 25 years. And that's the music biopic trend. This has been a big, big deal over the last 20 years. We've seen movies based on the lives of Elton John, Johnny Cash, Bob Dylan, Amy Winehouse, Weird Al, Bob Marley, Whitney Houston, David Bowie, Tupac, Notorious B.I.G., Kurt Cobain, Jimi Hendrix, Ray Charles, James Brown, Aretha Franklin, N.W.A., and The Runaways. We can also look at movies like 24-Hour Party People, which did an excellent job of exploring the Manchester scene. Bohemian Rhapsody, the Queen biopic, was made for about $50 million, and it has grossed about $1 billion so far. It also won a ton of awards, including Oscars, Golden Globes, BAFTAs, and more. Why? What is it about these biopics? Nostalgia. The stories of these artists are fascinating. Cross-generational appeal, curiosity about the legends by younger people, and finally, box office success. If Bohemian Rhapsody can make $1 billion and Rocket Man can bring in $200 million, studios are going to want to make more of these things. One of my all-time favorites is Control, a 2007 movie directed by Anton Corbijn, which told the story of Joy Division and Ian Curtis. It's pretty bleak, and of course, there's a tragic ending, but as biopics go, it's excellent.

The popularity of biopics, number 34 on this list of the most important things in rock in the 21st century. For many people, the breakup of the White Stripes was a pretty traumatic thing. This is why I have it at number 33. They were a major part of the indie rock revival of the early 2000s. The rise of exciting and powerful new bands like The Strokes and Interpol, the Yeah Yeah Yeahs, Franz Ferdinand, Arctic Monkeys, Arcade Fire, The Killers, The Hives, and a few dozen more. The White Stripes had an excellent run from 1997 through to 2011, releasing several albums and songs that have become classics. But all things must pass. By 2011, Meg White, always an introvert, was no longer having fun. She and Jack White were no longer married, and she wanted her own life. And Jack had different ideas of where he wanted to take his music. The official breakup announcement came on February 2nd, 2011. The statement said that the White Stripes were done for, quote, a myriad of reasons, mostly to preserve what is beautiful and special about the band. Meg White has disappeared into obscurity. Domesticity, which is exactly what she wanted. Meanwhile, Jack has gone on to become not only an electrifying solo performer, but a music industry mogul in his own right. Here's the title track of the last White Stripes album, Icky Thump, in 2007.

0: The breakup of the White Stripes in 2011. My pick for number 33 on our list of the top 100 moments in rock so far this century. Two more items for this episode. One is the most controversial lawsuit in the history of rock, and the other is something that might not make any sense to someone outside of Canada.
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0: The story of item 32 in our list of the 100 most important moments in rock in the 2000s begins in a cave somewhere in southern China. A bat infected a civet cat with a new virus. That animal somehow got into contact with a human and transmitted the virus to that person. By November 2002, there was an outbreak of a strange new disease in Guangdong province. From there, it spread to Hong Kong, a major airline hub. That allowed the virus to spread to Taiwan, Singapore, Vietnam, and 20 more countries, including Canada. It acquired an official name, Severe Acute Respiratory Syndrome, or SARS for short. By the time it was all over, there were 8,000 confirmed cases and about 775 deaths. Nothing compared to COVID, of course, but the fear was real. Thankfully, SARS wasn't easily transmissible, and the virus was contained by putting patients in quarantine. And by July 2003, the health crisis was over. But the damage to certain cities was severe, and that included Toronto. Toronto was the hardest hit city outside of Asia, with 400 confirmed or probable cases and 44 deaths. Again, compared to COVID, that's small, but at the time, hospitals were overwhelmed. The World Health Organization issued a travel advisory for Toronto. That sank tourism and the convention business. Concerts were canceled and tours rerouted away from Toronto. Meanwhile, fear spread throughout the city. People stayed home. Millions of dollars disappeared from the city's economy. And even after things started to settle down, Toronto had this image as a plague city that no one wanted to visit. That's when an idea was floated. What if there was a big outdoor concert to attract tourists and boost morale? That's crazy, right? Well, no. The Rolling Stones, a band with a real affinity for Toronto, were on board. And within a month, facilities were secured at Dansview Park, the site of an airport. The city and the province jumped in, and Molson Brewery stepped up as a sponsor. Tickets went on sale June 27, 2003, when Toronto was still under the travel advisory. The price? $21.50. Ticketmaster blew through all 150,000 tickets allocated for Canada in a single day. The rest were sold in the U.S. and around the world. Dan Aykroyd was the host. The day included the Tea Party, Flaming Lips, Sass Jordan, the Isley Brothers, Blue Rodeo, Justin Timberlake, The Guess Who, Rush, and AC/DC. The day ended with a 90-minute set by the Stones. The CBC and Much More Music carried a live television feed. And total attendance for the day was somewhere near 500,000. Looking all back, it seems like a fever dream. Did all those acts really come to Toronto and play in front of 500,000 people to help Toronto out of its plague city status? Yeah. Yeah, they did. Here's a bit from the Sam Roberts Band.
4: It's great to be here, people. Let's do this for Toronto. Let's do this for Canada. Let's show these people we know how to rock and roll with the best of them.

0: It's great to be here. Thank you very much.
1: SARS talk on July 30th, 2003. Toronto's message to the world that the SARS virus was not going to keep the city down. And that's number 32 on our list. For number 31, I have Metallica's lawsuit against Napster in 2000. Napster was created by Sean Fanning, a college student who wanted to find a better way of finding, organizing, and sharing music online using this new thing called the MP3. Napster was released into the wild on June 1st, 1999, and within a year, it had millions of users around the world. The recorded music industry was caught completely flat-footed. They were in the business of selling physical CDs through stores and had really zero idea of how the internet worked. A lot of artists were also caught off guard, and that included Metallica. They found that a demo of their song I Disappear from the still unreleased Mission Impossible 2 soundtrack was already bouncing around online. Then they found out that every Metallica song was being traded for free online. On April 30th, 2000, they made a big deal of launching a lawsuit, with drummer Lars Ulrich becoming the face of the proceedings. He produced a list of 335,435 Napster users who had allegedly pirated Metallica songs, a list that took up about 60,000 pages, which he physically delivered to Napster's offices. The band wanted a minimum of $10 million in damages, and for all the Napster users trading Metallica songs to be banned from the site. Oh, and they wanted a bunch of universities to crack down on students who were using their networks to download music. The blowback from fans was intense. The story morphed into Metallica is suing their own fans. And no matter how much Lars tried to explain the band's position, Metallica's reputation as rich rock stars bullying fans increased. In the end, of course, Napster was shut down after reaching a settlement with both Metallica and Dr. Dre, another filer of a lawsuit, and that happened in July 2001. And this was correct. Napster's practices were in violation of copyright, and the company knew it. They didn't have any kind of business plan. They had no idea how they were going to make any money from what they had created. Their thinking was, well, we'll just wait until we've got so many users and so much currency among music fans, and then the record industry will just have to come to us and solve this problem for us, and then we'll figure out a business plan. But even as Napster shut down, copycats popped up. Grokster, Audio Galaxy, LimeWire, Kazaa, and dozens of others. The record industry tried to sue them all out of existence, but didn't really work. Piracy was rampant, and the industry didn't know how to stop it. It was because of Napster that the recording industry had to get into the digital age. They were forced to reevaluate their business plan of selling pieces of plastic. They were forced into an adversarial relationship with record stores. And they were forced into the hands of Steve Jobs, who rescued the industry with the iTunes Music Store. But we'll get into that further up the list. And oh, look what we have here. Buried deep within the ongoing history vault. It's the actual version of the song that tipped off Metallica and set the whole legal thing in motion.

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0: 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This is The Summit. Taking a deep dive into the music, the stories, the artists, and what it's all about. 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
2: Let's review episode 7 of the 100 most important people, things, and events in rock so far this century. And number 40 was the death of Scott Weiland in December 2015, the event that took us into 2016, the year when we saw so many famous musicians die. Number 39 was the return of Lollapalooza and the morphing of the North American Mega Festival into something completely different. Alt-rock returned to the mainstream and the top 40, courtesy of Imagine Dragons and 21 Pilots. That was at number 38. At number 37 was the introduction of AI into the music world, something that will only get bigger and weirder going forward. Then we have the Led Zeppelin reunion of 2007 at 36, the decline of electric guitar sales at 35, and the music biopic trend of the last 25 years at 34. Then I have the White Stripes breakup at number 33, SARS stock in Toronto at 32, and Metallica's lawsuits against Napster at 31. On episode 8, we'll look at a famous breakup and the subsequent reunion, the thing that really ended the reign of the music video channels, a couple of tech innovations, and sadly, two more deaths. Meanwhile, you can get caught up in all the chapters in this series by downloading the podcasts, and feel free to get back to me with what you think of this list so far. Use Alan at alancross.ca. 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I'm Alan Cross.
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The array of new artists, bands, and performers is immense. Sometimes it might seem like it's almost too much. How do I find them? Stay informed about them? Luckily, we know of some music curators who are experts at finding new music, providing information about new music, and presenting new music. That would be us. 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

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You've made a great choice to tune in to the Summit FM and join me on a musical adventure. I'm your host, Rebecca. And if today is your birthday, August 25th, you share it with the artist we just heard. Ryan Beatty is a young singer-songwriter from California whose birthday is today. So he's young. He just turned 21, but he's already won Grammys for his work as a songwriter, writing songs for, you know, Beyonce and his good friends with Claro as well. So he's got a lot to recommend him. We just heard his latest, Secret Language. So new music from the birthday boy, Ryan Beatty, here on Summit FM. We started off our hour together with The Cure and Why Can't I Be You? Stay tuned. I've got some Miles Smith, Zach Bryan, Lucinda Williams, The Warren Treaty, The Violent Femmes, and so much more. Let's just get to it. Here's Peter Gabriel with The Court. This is the Dark Side Mix on the Summit FM.

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If you're a member listening, I just want to say thank you. Rebecca here, and we just heard Miles Smith with his latest Hold Me in the Dark. And I have a feeling a lot of people are going to be singing along to that one this Sunday when he has a show at the Agora in Cleveland. We had John Mellencamp before that with Small Town. And we started off with Peter Gabriel's Dark Side mix of The Court. And that's off his I.O. album from a few years ago. Let's see. I've got Lucinda Williams coming up. But first, here is Zach Bryan with Plastic Cigarette on Summit FM.

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feel like that song is a musical journey through the southern state of Louisiana. Lucinda Williams with Joy from her amazing album Car Wheels on a Gravel Road. Zach Bryan before that with Plastic Cigarette from his album With Heaven on Top. I'm Rebecca, your host, and you're listening to the Summit FM. Here's Boo Ray and Lily Winwood. And if you're wondering about the last name, you are correct. This is Steve Winwood's daughter, Lily, and the song Hard to Tell on the Summit FM.

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friends of this radio station, Tanya and Michael, and they go by The War and Treaty. 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You Can't Hurt Me Anymore. 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

Adele, The Beatles, and Elton John didn't come out of the womb with platinum albums. Stevie Wonder, Jay-Z, and U2 weren't born with Grammys. All of them, at some point, were new artists. We take great pride in doing a deep dive into finding new performers, both nationally and locally, and giving them exposure. For you, here's another one, now, on The Summit.

always discovering, always independent. This is your Summit FM. And that was the trio from Madison, Wisconsin's Slow Pulp in their song Better Man. Their new album Melody comes out on the 18th of next month. We had the Violent Femmes before that with Add It Up, Max McNown and his song A Lot More Free, and we started off with The Temptations, Tell Me You Weren't Singing and Dancing Along with Ain't Too Proud to Beg. I'm Rebecca, and next hour I've got some great music on the way, the latest from Billy Strings. We'll play some David Byrne, Prince, The Police, and that new sensation in the musical world, Somber. Here's Van Morrison with Down the Road on the Summit FM.

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0: 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And that was Billy Strings with Burn the Other End. His new album, So Much for Goodbyes, comes out on Friday. We had Talk before that, the artist from Canada with his runaway hit, Run Away to Mars. I'm Rebecca, and I've got the Rolling Stones latest coming up. But first, here is David Byrne of the Talking Heads doing a solo album, Who is the Sky? This is Everybody Laughs on the Summit FM.
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The new music keeps rolling for the Rolling Stones. Their new album is called Foreign Tongues. It came out last month, and we heard In the Stars. We had Prince before that with Kiss, and we started off with David Byrne and Everybody Laughs. I'm Rebecca, your host here at the musically adventurous, community-focused radio station, The Summit FM. And I want to remind you that we have a long-standing partnership with PBS Western Reserve to give you a sneak peek into what happens down the hallway in our Studio C. You can tune in to PBS Western Reserve every Saturday night at 10:30 p.m. for a new episode of Studio C Sessions. This week's will feature the bands Golems of the Red Planet and Tom Hamilton Band. Let's get back into the music. 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

the police with Nothing Achieving. And Sting will be in Akron playing two nights at EJ Thomas, and just announced that the opener will be the artist Chance Emerson. Old Crow Medicine Show before that with

New music, along with help from Molly Tuttle on that one, Last American Waltz. Here's Kurt Vile with Pretty Pimpin' on the Summit FM.

You're listening to the Summit FM, and that was Somber, very, very popular artist who will be doing a show at Rocket Arena in Cleveland on November 13th. We heard Back to Friends. Kurt Vile before that with his breakout hit, Pretty Pimpin'. I'm Rebecca, and I've got a few more songs for you before I sign off for the evening. Here is Brother Wallace, an artist from Georgia with a great retro sound. This is Who's That on the Summit FM.

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When the truck pulls up and drops it at your front door, fresh, shiny, and gleaming. 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So let's unwrap some new music right now on The Summit.

You're listening to the Summit FM on a Tuesday night, and new music from American Football. They're back with an album called LP4, and we heard Wake Her Up. Green Day before that with Christy Road, and The Zombies with Tell Her No. Now, The Zombies lead singer Colin Blundstone and The Fix and Peter Asher will all be appearing at the Kent Stage next month on, September 13th. And we started off with Brother Wallace and Who's That from his new album, Electric Love. I'm Rebecca, your host, but it's that time for me to, say goodnight. And the music will continue for all you night owls here at the Summit, as always. Don't forget that you can take the Summit with you wherever you go using our Summit Radio app. Here is the Afghan Whigs with Debonair. Have a great night.

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Adele, The Beatles, and Elton John didn't come out of the womb with platinum albums. Stevie Wonder, Jay-Z, and U2 weren't born with Grammys. All of them, at some point, were new artists. We take great pride in doing a deep dive into finding new performers, both nationally and locally, and giving them exposure for you. Here's another one, now, on

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1: I think the vibe is totally community, the connection between all the people. 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I got a Vindies t-shirt on too. You can strike up a conversation. Next thing you know, it's about the Summit. Next thing you know, it's about another band. And, you know, you can really get to know people, get to be friends with people at these events.
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1: I think it's important to be a member because I would be heartbroken if the station disappeared, and I'm sure a lot of others would also. It really has been a lifeline in so many ways. I just became a Red Guitar Club member, which the emails are even more involved. I haven't even been able to go to everything I'm invited to. 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

I'm Alan Cross, and I've spent my career documenting the evolution of modern music. 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

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Goodyear, Firestone, Goodrich, and General Tire. 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

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I wondered if he had the right guy. 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He was quite the fan of the show, and it all worked out. 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

somewhere in the attic, in a basement, in a Zoom call between co-writers, in front of a laptop at a coffee shop, an unproven, untested musician, writer, or producer is writing a lyric, a verse, trading licks, and finding just the right sound. 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
3: And guess what? It's that time again. 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

Brandi Carlile here on the Summit FM. Her latest, Church and State, off the album Returning to Myself. And Akron's own Devo before that, starting off our time together with Uncontrollable Urge. Well, good Wednesday morning to you. Andrew James sliding back into the big chair. Coming up for you, classic Otis Redding, new Grace Potter, got Snow Patrol and Michael Marchese as well. And before we go any further, as I do every day, I got to say thank you to the folks who help make this radio station happen each and every single day. Our members, listeners, just like you, who financially support this local independent all-music public radio station known as the Summit FM. Want to say thanks to Michael from Akron for renewing his support, Adrienne and David from Copley coming back into the fold, Nick from Akron renewing, Caroline from Barberton renewed as well. We can't thank these folks enough. They're the reason the music comes to the speakers each and every single day. 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It'll ask you right there at the top if you want to do it in monthly installments or pay it all at once. Then you pick your level. A lot of folks come on board at that $10 a month level to start their member journey with us here at the Summit. Then we need your basic information, name, address, phone number, email. Email, very important, because that's how you'll get the invitations to our Studio C sessions, our sounding boards, our movie nights. All of that communication happens through email. And then how would you like to pay for it? Credit card. We can send an invoice if you want to mail in a check. You could even do it directly from your checking account through electronic funds transfer. Just need your routing and account numbers for that. It's all safe and secure. They're online, so you don't have to worry about any of that. So a couple of minutes now, a few dollars a month, and just like that, you're helping to support the Summit, and you're keeping the music coming through the speakers, just like the folks that I listed, Michael, Adrienne, David, Nick, Caroline, and the rest of our Summit member family. So become a member now online at thesummit.fm. Taking us back to the beginning of 2010, here's The Script on the Summit.

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1: 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When

Grace Potter here on the Summit FM. Love Me Not off her new one, Trespasser, which came out on Friday. Otis Redding before that with the original version of Hard to Handle, a song that became a big hit for the Black Crowes back in the early 90s. And the script started things off for us with Break Even. 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Andrew James with you. Got Michael Marchese on the way for you. Phoenix, the new one from Tom Odell with the Lumineers. And here's Snow Patrol on the Summit FM.

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0: Akron, Canton, Youngstown weather at the Summit.
1: Sunny and breezy today with a high near 83 degrees. Tonight, increasing clouds, chance of showers, low around 64. Tomorrow, sunny and breezy with a chance of afternoon showers and thunderstorms, high near 83. In Athens, patchy fog this morning. Otherwise today, sunny with a high near 83. Tonight in Athens, a few clouds, low around 63. And in Athens tomorrow, patchy fog in the morning. Otherwise sunny with a chance of afternoon showers and thunderstorms and a high near 83 degrees. 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
1: 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Got the new one from Tom O'Dell with the Lumineers on the way, Jayhawks and Jack Johnson. And here's Phoenix on the Summit FM.

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New music from Tom Odell with the Lumineers on the Summit FM. Can Old Lovers Just Be Friends? The name of that one. Phoenix before that with 1901 had Michael Marchese in there with Scared to Start. And Snow Patrol started things off with Shut Your Eyes. 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Andrew James kicking back in the big chair on this Wednesday morning. Still to come this hour, new music from Slapdragon and Sam Fender and Olivia Dean. And here's the Jayhawks on the Summit FM.

hitting the track, and keeping an eye on the jammer. At About with Little Steel Roller Derby, we are Youngstown Proud on the Summit.

New music out of Nashville here on the Summit FM, Slapdragon with the song Already Won off the Mission Statement album. Jack Johnson before that with I Got You, had Counting Crows in there with Rain King. Happy birthday to Dan Vickery, lead guitarist for Counting Crows, born this day 1966. And the Jayhawks started things off with Save It for a Rainy Day. Well, let's see what's coming up next hour as we head off into this Wednesday together. Got birthday girl Shirley Manson and her band Garbage for you. Going to hear from Yaz and Soul Asylum. New music from Goose, Brandon Flowers, Rhiannon Giddens, and more. So stick around. That's all coming your way next hour. Getting us up to the top of the hour, Dave Matthews Band on the Summit FM.

0: Akron, Canton, Youngstown weather at the Summit.
1: Sunny and breezy today with a high near 83 degrees. Tonight, increasing clouds, chance of showers, low around 64. Tomorrow, sunny and breezy with a chance of afternoon showers and thunderstorms, high near 83. In Athens, patchy fog this morning. Otherwise, today, sunny with a high near 83. Tonight in Athens, a few clouds, low around 63. And in Athens tomorrow, patchy fog in the morning. Otherwise, sunny with a chance of afternoon showers and thunderstorms and a high near 83 degrees. 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
1: And it's time to get into another hour of commercial-free music on your Wednesday morning. Got the new one from Goose coming up for you. Yaz and Soul Asylum out of the archives. And here's birthday girl Shirley Manson and her band, Garbage, on the Summit FM.

That almost dreamlike experience with the anticipation of dropping the needle on new vinyl, of unwrapping a fresh disc, or of hitting play on a new download. What could emerge from your speakers could be anything. As purveyors of new music, we know exactly how you feel. Let's experience together, again, right now, on The Summit.

Hear it, love it, support it. This is the Summit FM. New one from Goose right there. Good to Be off their Big Modern album. Garbage before that with Empty. Happy birthday once again to Garbage frontwoman Shirley Manson, born this day 1966. Had Sam Fender and Olivia Dean in there with Rain Me In off the People Watching EP. And Dave Matthews Band started things off with Rhyme and Reason. Andrew James getting up and going on this Wednesday. Got Soul Asylum coming up for you. 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

New music from Killers frontman Brandon Flowers here on the Summit FM. Plans, the name of that one, first track off his solo album Thrasher. Soul Asylum before that with Runaway Train, and Yaz started things off with Don't Go. 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Andrew James with you. Got Maggie Rose on the way, Graham Parker, new one from Death Cab for Cutie, and here's new music from Rhiannon Giddens off her album Hope is the Thing with Feathers, which will be out mid-September. This one's called Carolina Rain. New Rhiannon Giddens on the Summit FM.

The station that Simon Perkins would have listened to had radio existed and had we been on the air in 1825. The Ohio Music Experience is on the summit.

0: Akron, Canton, Youngstown weather at the Summit.
1: Sunny and breezy today with a high near 83 degrees. Tonight, increasing clouds, chance of showers, low around 64. Tomorrow, sunny and breezy with a chance of afternoon showers and thunderstorms, high near 83. In Athens, patchy fog this morning. Otherwise today, sunny with a high near 83. Tonight in Athens, a few clouds, low around 63. And in Athens tomorrow, patchy fog in the morning. Otherwise sunny with a chance of afternoon showers and thunderstorms and a high near 83 degrees. 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

Hear it, love it, support it. This is the Summit FM. Death Cab for Cutie right there with the new one, Stone Over Water, off the album I Built You a Tower. Graham Parker before that with the Local Girls, had Maggie Rose in the mix with Fake Flowers, and Rhiannon Giddens started things off for us with her new one, Carolina Rain, off the album Hope is the Thing with Feathers. That album will be out September 18th. 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Andrew James sending you off to whatever you might be up to on this Wednesday. Still to come this hour, new music for you from Jesse Wells and Ichiko Aoba. And here's In Excess on the Summit FM.

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1: 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I hope you're having a good day. 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

New music from Japan here on the Summit FM. Ichiko Aoba is her name. Sayonara Penguin, the name of that track right there. Vance Joy before that with Fire in the Flood. Had No Doubt in the mix with Just a Girl. Happy birthday to No Doubt drummer Adrian Young, born this day 1969. And NXS started things off with Suicide Blonde. Well, let's see what's coming up next hour as we get into the Wednesday workday. Got Red Wanting Blue for you, Rockwell, Big Head Todd and the Monsters, new music from The War and Treaty, Tame Impala, Rodrigo y Gabriela, and more. So stick around. That's all coming your way next hour. Wrapping up the 7 o'clock hour for us, The Cure on the Summit.

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0: Akron, Canton, Youngstown weather at the Summit.
1: Mix of sun and clouds and breezy today with a high near 83 degrees. Tonight, increasing clouds with a chance of showers and thunderstorms, low around 64. Tomorrow, mix of sun and clouds and breezy with a chance of afternoon showers and thunderstorms, high near 83. In Athens today, sunny skies, high near 83 degrees. Tonight in Athens, increasing clouds, low around 64. And in Athens tomorrow, cloudy through mid-morning, giving way to sunny skies with scattered afternoon showers and thunderstorms and a high near 83. 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
1: And it's time to get the Wednesday workday underway. Got the new one from the Warren Treaty coming up for you. Rockwell and Big Head Todd the Monsters. And here's Red Wanting Blue on the Summit FM.

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Hear it, love it, support it. This is the Summit FM, the Warren Treaty right there, their new one, You Can't Hurt Me Anymore, off the album The Story of Michael and Tanya. Red, Wanting Blue before that with White Snow, had Jesse Wells in there with Won't You Come Out Tonight, latest track off Masks Off. Jesse on the road in support of that album. He'll be at the Agora in Cleveland doing a Summit Presents show on October 18th. And The Cure started things off with Why Can't I Be You? Andrew James, glad to be with you on this Wednesday, getting you settled into the workday. Got Big Head Todd and the Monsters on the way for you. New music from Tame Impala and Rodrigo y Gabriela. 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

New music from Tame Impala here on the Summit FM. Loser song appears on the Deadbeat album. It's also on the new Spider-Man Brand New Day soundtrack. Big Head Todd and the Monsters before that with Resignation Superman. And Rockwell started things off with help from Michael Jackson on the 1984 hit Somebody's Watching Me. 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Andrew James with you. Got Travis on the way for you. Sean Colvin, the new one from Somber. And here's new music from Rodrigo y Gabriela, title track to their forthcoming album, Our Home, on the Summit FM.

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1: Mix of sun and clouds and breezy today with a high near 83 degrees. Tonight, increasing clouds with a chance of showers and thunderstorms, low around 64. Tomorrow, mix of sun and clouds and breezy with a chance of afternoon showers and thunderstorms, high near 83. In Athens today, sunny skies, high near 83 degrees. Tonight in Athens, increasing clouds, low around 64. And in Athens tomorrow, cloudy through mid-morning, giving way to sunny skies with scattered afternoon showers and thunderstorms and a high near 83. This forecast underwritten by Ohio Living Rocky Knoll, a life plan community located in a neighborhood setting in West Akron. 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

New music from Somber here on the Summit FM. Homewrecker, the name of that one. A single only release, not on any album right now. And I find it interesting. It started back, I want to say back in the 80s or maybe in the 90s when you get like the hidden track on the cassette. You just kind of let it go, or the CD. And then, of course, there was the bonus tracks on the Greatest Hits album, you know, the new music. But I think the industry has kind of come full circle back to where it was in the early days before albums, back when artists just released singles. And then once they released so many singles, they would compile that into an album. Of course, now artists are just releasing a single because they're going on tour. And that's the case with Somber, going to be at Rocket Arena on November 13th. Sean Colvin before that with Steady On, had Travis in there with Raise the Bar, one of the tracks they did when they stopped by Studio C here about a year or so ago. And Rodrigo y Gabriela started things off for us with the new one, Our Home, title track to the album that'll be out on September 18th. 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For more information, CaveCoffeeBar.com. Andrew James working along with you for a little while longer. Matt Anthony will be in at the top of the hour with more commercial-free music. In between now and then, new tracks for you from Late Night Thoughts and Phoebe Bridgers. And here's The Police on The Summit.

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Days Like This off the EP Coming Back Home. Truesdale before that, recorded live in Studio C. We heard If I'm Honest, and The Police started things off for us with King of Pain. Well, it's time for me to slide on out for now. Got to make room for Matt Anthony coming your way next hour with more commercial-free music, including John Prine, Uncle Tupelo, and the Mowglies. He's got new music for you from the Stones, Beck, U2, and more, so stick around. That's all coming your way next hour. Getting me out the door, The Jam. Here's Beat Surrender on the Summit FM. Have a great Wednesday.

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0: Akron, Canton, Youngstown weather at the Summit.
1: Mix of sun and clouds and breezy today with a high near 83 degrees. Tonight, increasing clouds with a chance of showers and thunderstorms, low around 64. Tomorrow, mix of sun and clouds and breezy with a chance of afternoon showers and thunderstorms, high near 83. In Athens today, sunny skies, high near 83 degrees. Tonight in Athens, increasing clouds, low around 64. And in Athens tomorrow, cloudy through mid-morning, giving way to sunny skies with scattered afternoon showers and thunderstorms and a high near 83. 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
3: Welcome to Wednesday, this 26th day of August, here with Matt Anthony on board and ready to roll. My favorite morning beverage to my left, stacks of wax to my right. We have lots happening music-wise today. The latest from the Goo Goo Dolls, a great song from their new EP called Summer Anthem. We'll get to that in a bit. We have the latest from U2 and a bunch more. But it is also a sad day as we mark the passing of Dolly Parton. So I feel like I want to start the show out today with little Dolly. Donna and I are huge fans. We support the Imagination Library. And let's play some Dolly Parton, okay, right here on the Summit FM.

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New music this morning from Foreign Tongues, the latest from the Rolling Stones, that is In the Stars for Jackson Township here on The Summit, the station where it's all about the music. My name is Matt. We have a cool cover, a Massive Attack cover from Deep Sea Diver a little later on in this hour. Right now, let's go back to 1993, a little Uncle Tupelo action on The Summit.

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Well, we have lots happening music-wise during this hour. We have a new song from the Goo Goo Dolls called Ocean. This is a new release for this 2026 tour. We'll get to that here in just a little bit. Right now, back to 2016, album number 2 from the North Wales Catfish and the Bottlemen. This is Soundcheck on the Summit FM.

0: Revolt into style. It's an excavation process on par with discovering the great pyramids of the Incan ruins, the lost cord, the mysteries of Stonehenge, and whether or not Bigfoot drove a UFO.
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The Heavy on this Wednesday morning with How You Like Me Now here on The Summit. Right now, it is music from U2, as promised. The new studio album, don't have a lot of details at this point, but this is the track we've been playing for a couple of weeks now. New U2, Street of Dreams on The Summit.

October 6th, not that far away, Rocket Arena in downtown Cleveland, Gorillaz on tour, and here with new music on the Summit, Orange County, on the station where it's all about the music. 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

The station that Jerome Monroe Smucker would have listened to when he founded J.M. Smucker Company in 1897 in Orrville. 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

That's a great new track from the Goo Goo Dolls. 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Matt Anthony is my name, behind all the fancy knobs and buttons here in Little Studio B. And reminding you, of course, that it is a return to Studio C Season 9, Episode 13, this coming Saturday night at 10:30. It will be some fairly divergent sounds, kicking it off with Golems of the Red Planet. Harvey Gold and crew in our Studio C performance space not that long ago. They put on a whale of a performance. And so we'll be doing several songs from that performance, as well as several songs from Tom Hamilton Band coming in from Philadelphia a couple of weeks before that. Well, actually, a couple of months before that performance. So we've teamed up Golems of the Red Planet, Tom Hamilton Band. That is your episode for this coming Saturday evening at 10:30 on PBS Western Reserve Studio C Sessions. So that should be a good one. Well, new music from Alabama Shakes coming up next hour, as well as the latest from Pete Yorn. Right now, Massive Attack's Teardrop, done in a very interesting fashion, courtesy of Deep Sea Diver. This is new on The Summit.

0: Akron, Canton, Youngstown weather at the Summit.
1: Mix of sun and clouds and breezy today with a high near 83 degrees. Tonight, increasing clouds with a chance of showers and thunderstorms, low around 64. Tomorrow, mix of sun and clouds and breezy with a chance of afternoon showers and thunderstorms, high near 83. In Athens today, sunny skies, high near 83 degrees. Tonight in Athens, increasing clouds, low around 64. And in Athens tomorrow, cloudy through mid-morning, giving way to sunny skies with scattered afternoon showers and thunderstorms and a high near 83. 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

unique, original, one-of-a-kind, genuine. 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But they also help to define the characteristics of new music. It's why we, and you, like it so much. Here's more to enjoy right now on the Summit.

excellent new song from the Revivalists and Heartstop here on The Summit from their recently released LP called Get It Honest. Smithereens getting us going here this hour. If you're just joining in, my name is Matt. As always, welcome aboard. Let's roll on, shall we? More new music from Olivia Dean. So easy to fall in love on The Summit.

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That is the latest from Pete Yorn, the title cut from All the Beauty, the LP released back in late July. 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Matt Anthony here, and hopefully you have a chance from time to time to spend some time on our YouTube channel. 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file. So there's a ton there. 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

Big hit from Tracy Chapman back in 1995. Give me one reason here on The Summit. This one now for Independence. This is J.J. Gray and Mofro going back to 2013 for 99 Shades of Crazy on The Summit.

really nice write-up in the Sunday edition of The Plain Dealer, as well as a cool article in the Washington Post about Alabama Shakes and the return from the I Must Be Dreaming LP. The first LP since the mid-2000s, I should say 2015. I Feel Hope Coming, New Alabama Shakes, here on The Summit. 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

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We'll get to forecasts for all of our listening areas here in just a little bit. Mr. Chad making his way in. I shall push my stuff aside and make room for Chad, who will take you through the rest of this Wednesday morning and into a midweek Summit lunch hour. In the meantime, I'm going to leave you with a cool new tune from Bella White from Calgary, Alberta, Canada, in the western part of the provinces. The LP is called A Sign in the Weather. This is Bella White and Stuff. You and I will chat on a Summit Essentials Paul Simon Thursday version of Summit Essentials tomorrow, 9 o'clock Eastern. See you then.

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1: For our Wednesday together, it'll be partly sunny and breezy today, a high near 83 degrees. Tonight, breezy with increasing clouds and a chance of showers and thunderstorms overnight, low around 64. Tomorrow, partly sunny with a slight chance of afternoon showers, a high near 84 degrees. Today in Athens, mostly sunny with a high near 83. And tonight in Athens, increasing clouds, low around 63 degrees. With your latest Summit forecast, I'm Chad Miller.
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New music discovery on the Summit FM. Pretty solid tune there from Miles Smith out of the UK. Just getting started with his music career, already with some massive hits under his belt. That sure sounds like another one. Hold Me in the Dark is his latest off the now released debut full-length album. Van Morrison kicking off the hour from the Moondance LP 1970 and These Dreams of You. Hello, good morning, welcome. I'm Chad Miller, coming off of an exciting night last night seeing Tame Impala at Nationwide Arena in Columbus. Maybe the best show I've seen all year. Certainly the greatest light show I've seen in years. Wow, that was amazing last night. It's like a UFO landed in the arena with all the blinking lights and strobes and colors and all of it. The songs were outstanding, too. Good times last night. But we got good music to get to today. Lots of it. You'll be hearing from all sorts of Summit favorites. And we want to thank some members as well. Laura and Paul in Youngstown. Want to thank Susan in Troy as well. Great people that support this radio station near and far. 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Well, this band going to be performing this weekend at the Beachland Ballroom in Cleveland. The title track now to their previous album, The Vindies with Bugs on the Summit FM.

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One of the greatest alt-rock bands of the 21st century, Modest Mouse, with another one called Picking Dragons Pockets, new from the album titled An Eraser and a Maze. Modest Mouse in concert this fall, September 30th at Jacobs Pavilion in Cleveland. Going to be another return visit there. 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Music director Franz Welser-Most presents the tradition of outdoor Viennese summer concerts with a program that includes Mozart's Celebratory Symphony No. 34 and excerpts from Richard Strauss's pastoral opera Daphne that illustrates the commencement and culmination of the golden age of Viennese music. For tickets and more information on the Blossom Music Festival season, clevelandorchestra.com. We continue now with one of the many great songs that just unfortunately got lost in the shuffle during the pandemic summer of 2020. Despite the awful year that it was, there was some great music that came out of that year, like this one from Declan McKenna, sounding very much like David Bowie on this song, Be an Astronaut, on The Summit FM.

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The synth rock sounds of legendary electro act Erasure on the Summit, title track to their record Chorus, released in 1991. With me, Chad Miller, on this Wednesday morning. How are you out there? Hope all is well in your world. Let's do some new music now from Social Distortion out of Southern California. They put out a record this summer called Born to Kill, their first in 15 years. Happy to have them back. 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

musically adventurous, community-focused, non-commercial public radio here at the Summit FM and through the long and winding career of one Elvis Costello. That song called Tears, Tears, and More Tears, along with Alan Toussaint from back in 2006, the River in Reverse CD, where you can find that one. Elvis Costello and the Imposters touring this fall, including a stop at the Agora in Cleveland. They'll be there on September 13th, coming soon, before you know it. Social Distortion before that with their new one called Tonight. 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For more information, akronfcc.org. Music continues with Alanis Morissette off the enormously successful and popular album Jagged Little Pill that dominated the mid-90s. Here's Alanis with You Learn on the Summit FM.

Following music like I do for a living and, well, throughout my life, actually. I gotta say, Lord Huron there with Watch Me Go, one of my favorite bands over the last 10 years. Just a terrific band and worth your time seeing live. Highly recommended to catch them in concert anytime you can. Lord Huron on The Summits from their album The Cosmic Selector Volume 1, released a year ago with me, Chad Miller. Continuing now with a band that had a massive hit song with this one throughout the year 2003, Coldplay, The Scientist on The Summit FM.

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It is the Summit FM. So happy they're back. What a great alt rock band they are. Cage the Elephant, Beaches in Tennessee, the new single with more to come. It sure seems like as we make our way through this year ahead, the remainder of it anyway, in 2026. Cage the Elephant on the Summit with Coldplay before that and The Scientist. I'm Chad Miller with the Summit Lunch Hour coming up here momentarily. Great music for the halfway part of your workday. It's almost that time. So yeah, we'll hear from Low Cut Connie next hour. We got David Gray on the way, the new one from Caroline Rose, a classic from the Jayhawks, old school Eric Clapton from the 80s, and much more ahead with the Summit Lunch Hour. But first, music from Charlie Crockett. He's got this new album, Clovis, that's out there now with quite a backstory behind that. And coming to town here pretty soon, he'll be performing at the Youngstown Foundation Amphitheater September 19th out in Youngstown. Charlie Crockett with this new one called The Hallelujah Trail on the Summit FM.

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1: For our Wednesday together, it'll be partly sunny and breezy today, a high near 83 degrees. Tonight, breezy with increasing clouds and a chance of showers and thunderstorms overnight, low around 64. Tomorrow, partly sunny with a slight chance of afternoon showers, a high near 84 degrees. Today in Athens, mostly sunny with a high near 83. And tonight in Athens, increasing clouds, low around 63 degrees. With your latest Summit forecast, I'm Chad Miller.
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1: We've reached that time of the day, 12 o'clock noon. It's lunchtime, everyone. I'm sure you're hungry for a bite to eat. You're allowed to go do that. Take a break for lunch. I got the tunes covered for you. I'm Chad Miller with the Summit Lunch Hour, and we begin with Eric Clapton off the Journeyman CD, 1989. Before you accuse me, take a look at yourself on the Summit Lunch Hour.

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I guess you could say we're music curators. 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

You are listening to the Summit Lunch Hour, music from Michigander, our good buddy here at the Summit. We love this guy. Michigander just released his second album titled Over Before You Know It. New one called Freaking Out. Michigander in concert November 17th at the Grog Shop in Cleveland Heights. Eric Clapton kicked off the Summit Lunch Hour. And a reminder about the Life and Lyrics radio show airing Thursday nights at 8 p.m. here on the Summit. 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
1: 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This is The Summit.

Yeah, there you go. Rocking our way through the Summit Lunch Hour. Love that song. Caroline Rose and their latest Yip Yip Yow. This new single is a hot one for us these days. It's a fun song to listen to in the radio. Caroline Rose, they'll be the opening act for Modest Mouse at Jacobs Pavilion in Cleveland on September 30th. Get there early to catch them perform. Should be a lot of fun. 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Completed passports should be turned in by September 12th for a chance to win prizes. For information and a list of upcoming events, mainstreetkent.org. One of the best British rock bands out there today certainly is Wolf Alice. We're going to go back to the early days from 2017 for this one off the Visions of a Life CD. Here's Wolf Alice and Don't Delete the Kisses on the Summit Lunch Hour.

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0: Are you thinking about becoming a member for the first time? 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
1: I listened to The Summit for way too long before I became a member. I didn't recognize the importance of funding this kind of arts that we're getting with The Summit. And it wasn't until this year that I joined The Summit. So I'm a little embarrassed about that, but I'm very glad that I did it.
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1: 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And it will be beneficial to so many other people in our community, not just in Akron, not just in Youngstown, not just in Athens, but thanks to the app and the streaming, I take it with me everywhere I go. My name is Eric, and I am a longtime listener, and now, thank goodness, a member as of 2025.
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That's David Gray on the Summit Lunch Hour, one of my all-time favorite singer-songwriters. That album, White Ladder, was, man, that was kind of a turning point for me getting into this genre of music. Back at the turn of the millennium in 2001, David Gray with Sail Away, and I'm Chad Miller, halfway through the Summit Lunch Hour with, man, another one from the Rolling Stones off this new record, Foreign Tongues. A lot of guests on this one. Here's something for you. The Rolling Stones with Robert Smith of The Cure. This is Divine Intervention on the Summit Lunch Hour.

0: A Summit Wellness Moment. 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
2: Hey, don't be a buster. You know that moment when a person says or does that thing and brings a halo of unhappy vibe on your party? That's a buster. You know that person who can't hang or is just acting like a punk and can't keep it real? Well, you know, how do you deal? One of the most valuable skills in life is being able to see another person's perspective. Maybe this person ran out of gas, or maybe they ran out of milk for their sugar-smacked breakfast, or maybe this ran out of hope and, you know, they need a little help. When we encounter a buster in our path, sometimes it's a good idea to just keep in mind that maybe their life is a little bit busted. We can always do a little betterer when we remember that hurt people hurt people. You know, just another something to think about from your wellness whisperers over at the Summit FM.
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3: Another very thoughtful way and perspective on encountering people in and around our daily lives, right? Some people might be hurting, and you don't know that, but be kind to them. Don't be a buster, like he said. Mark Lee Shannon really, really nailing it on that one with the feel better-er moment. 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Really fun new song here from this young British artist on the rise. She goes by the name of Meek, and her new single, Fabulous, on the Summit Lunch Hour.

0: 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Yeah, cause I feel way too fabulous.
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the musical genius that is Stevie Wonder on the Summit Lunch Hour. Sir Duke from 1976, the Songs in the Key of Life LP, an instant classic upon its release back then, with myself, Chad Miller. And now, going back several years, a couple albums ago from Low Cut Connie, you got to see the live show from him. He'll be performing at the Grog Shop in Cleveland Heights on November 15th. Low Cut Connie with Are You Gonna Run on the Summit Lunch Hour.

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super talented young band out of New York City that is Balin on the Summit Lunch Hour, and Swim, the title track to their forthcoming album, out next month. And gosh, I've always loved this band. They are fraternal twins, Daniel and David Balin, and their younger sister, Julia Balin. And just really, really great harmonies and a tight sound and really, really good stuff. So happy they're back with new music again. That is Balin with Swim on the Summit Lunch Hour. Low Cut Connie before that, and Are You Gonna Run from 3 years ago. I'm Chad Miller with more to come next hour as we get into this Wednesday afternoon in full. We'll check in with John Prine next hour. Got a new one from Bleachers on the way. We got the Pretenders coming up. Brandi Carlile with her latest. Monrovia with new music. Duran Duran from back in the 80s. All that coming up next hour. But first, we'll do this one from Queens of the Stone Age. These guys are back with a new single. This is Easy Street, their latest on the Summit Lunch Hour.

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0: Akron, Canton, Youngstown weather at the Summit.
1: For our Wednesday together, it'll be partly sunny and breezy today, a high near 83 degrees. Tonight, breezy with increasing clouds and a chance of showers and thunderstorms overnight, low around 64. Tomorrow, partly sunny with a slight chance of afternoon showers, a high near 84 degrees. Today in Athens, mostly sunny with a high near 83. And tonight in Athens, increasing clouds, low around 63 degrees. With your latest Summit forecast, I'm Chad Miller.
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One of the biggest success stories in recent years in our world of music, Noah Kahan, with his latest here on The Summit, 91.3 FM Akron Canton, 90.7 FM Youngstown and Struthers, in Athens as well at 90.1 FM. Doors, the new song from Noah Kahan off his now-released fourth album, The Great Divide. Duran Duran from the 80s led off the hour there with Hungry Like the Wolf. 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For tickets, schedule, and information, cvsr.org. I'm Chad Miller, and now one of the big success stories that we have really latched onto this year in our world of music. We loved the first song from this artist we got at the beginning of the year. Here's the new single now off the debut record Bloodline. 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

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I'm Chad Miller with music now from Grace Potter. She just put out this new album, Trespasser, last Friday. This song has become the biggest song of her career so far, which kind of blows my mind. She's been at this a long time and has put out consistently great music over the years. This one, though, has really taken off. Grace Potter with her new one, Love Me Not, on the Summit FM. When

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I mean, come on. It doesn't get much more classic than that, right? One of the all-time great songs from The Pretenders, and that's saying something, My City Was Gone, from back in 1984. It's me, Chad Miller. Hope you're well on this Wednesday. We're doing a local music spotlight now. Mark Lee Shannon and his My Other Brothers with this one called Riser on the Summit FM.

This is a sneeze. 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Sorry. Man, they've been attacking me lately during some of the sessions. This is crazy. This is The Summit. 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

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Quite a musician, quite a producer especially. And with his own band, that's Jack Antonoff and his band Bleachers with We Should Talk, new from Bleachers' latest album, Everyone for 10 Minutes, arriving at the beginning of summer. Mark Lee Shannon and his other brothers. Before that, we heard the song Riser from several years back. 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And I'm Chad Miller with, man, another classic now from the early 90s. This song was everywhere on MTV that entire summer of 1991. One of the standout songs from these Rock and Roll Hall of Famers, R.E.

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1: When I woke up this morning, things were looking bad.

Man, just, gosh, we're losing too many legends. We, of course, lost Dolly Parton yesterday. That one from John Prine, who we lost during the early part of COVID in 2020. Man, just, we're so lucky to have had these people. John Prine, one of those as well. From the self-titled debut record, 1971, John Prine with a legal smile, always away with words with that gentleman, always. And he is missed as well. I'm Chad Miller. Pretty excited about this. This is very cool that Camp is going to be doing a big hometown concert in Columbus this Saturday at the Schottenstein Center. Here's Camp off the Somewhere EP from early last year, Let Things Go on the Summit FM.

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British singer-songwriter Tom O'Dell duetting with The Lumineers. That new single, Can Old Lovers Just Be Friends? You know, that's a good question, right? We had Camp before that and Let Things Go. I'm Chad Miller, getting into this Wednesday afternoon a little bit further with music next hour from Death Cab for Cutie. We got their new one on the way, a 70s classic from War, a newer classic from The Strokes. We'll hear their latest coming up. Tracy Chapman on the way. We got XTC from the late 70s and much more ahead. 60 minutes of continuous commercial-free music starting now with this one from Everything Is Recorded, the collective led by British producer Richard Russell, who also has his own record label that he has a roster of great artists on. Everything Is Recorded with special guests like Peter Gabriel on this new single, Beyond the Brilliant Haze, on the Summit FM. Brief, brief, brief, brief, brief.

0: Akron, Canton, Youngstown weather at the Summit.
1: For our Wednesday together, it'll be partly sunny and breezy today, a high near 83 degrees. Tonight, breezy with increasing clouds and a chance of showers and thunderstorms overnight, low around 64. Tomorrow, partly sunny with a slight chance of afternoon showers, a high near 84 degrees. Today in Athens, mostly sunny with a high near 83. And tonight in Athens, increasing clouds, low around 63 degrees. With your latest Summit forecast, I'm Chad Miller.
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You know, we throw around a lot the term song of the summer, right? The number one summer jam. Well, that's up for debate always, but I think it's officially the case with that one in the UK. That is Sam Fender and Olivia Dean on The Summit, 91.3 FM Akron Canton, 90.7 FM Youngstown and Western PA, everywhere online, thesummit.fm. Rain Me In, new from Sam Fender and Olivia Dean, the duet version found on the deluxe edition reissue of Sam Fender's third album. Album titled People Watching, the longest, the most weeks at number one in British music charts history. 19 non-consecutive weeks. That's pretty impressive indeed. XTC kicked off the hour with Making Plans for Nigel. 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

0: 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Deep classics. And some surprises. Trying to book him, but my baby kept on cooking.
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where the rubber meets the road. Goodyear, Firestone, Goodrich, and General Tire. All part of the Rubber City heritage. We are Akron Proud on the Summit.

Musically adventurous, community-focused, non-commercial public radio here at the Summit FM. The Strokes, led by lead singer Julian Casablancas, who just turned 48 years old over the weekend. Happy birthday to him. The Strokes and their new song, Going Shopping, from the now-released seventh album, Reality Awaits. This produced by Rick Rubin. They did this in Costa Rica. They just were kind of blown away by their surroundings, as you might expect. They sort of said that they were all doing a concert for the ocean on top of a mountain, and we did that every day, playing out in the open, and didn't want to leave. I don't blame them. Kind of a really cool experience for the Strokes, putting this record together several years ago. 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Wow, we get back to the 80s. This one from the Kick album, 1987. Chock full of hit songs on it. Here's In Excess and New Sensation on the Summit FM.

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Some good old-fashioned classic funk rock on the Summit from the mid-70s. War on the Summit, and Why Can't We Be Friends? With me, Chad Miller, and the release of the new solo record from Brandon Flowers. That second album of his, Thrasher, came out last Friday. Of course, Brandon Flowers, the lead singer of The Killers, going solo with this new record and leaning into that heartland rock vibe. Really cool song here called Plans on the Summit FM.

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Really nice song there from Death Cab for Cutie. Another one off the new record titled I Built You a Tower. Death Cab and their new song Stone Over Water. Just a really good song about kind of going through a challenging time in your life and how you sort of navigate through those difficult moments. Brandon Flowers before that with Plans from his solo record Thrasher. Brandon Flowers, lead singer of The Killers. 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
2: Late last night. Yeah. 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

That's the late, great Todd Snyder on The Summit, a live in Studio C performance way, way, way back in August of 1996. 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His previous record, No Name, from several years ago, from that album, That's How I'm Feeling, on The Summit FM.

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4: Mother Earth is pregnant for the third time because, ladies and gentlemen, you have knocked her up. I have tasted the minds of the maggots of the universe, but I was not offended, for I knew I had to rise above it all or drown in my own

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Flea of Red Hot Chili Peppers from his debut solo record, Honora, and his take on the funkadelic song, Maggot Brain. Had Jack White before that with That's How I'm Feeling off his No Name record from a couple years ago. That's it for me, Chad Miller. Turning things over to Brad Savage, ready to take the controls and deliver to you a quality radio program like he does. Give him a listen. He'll be up next at the top of the hour. As for myself, Chad Miller, leaving you with new music from Sublime, title track to their comeback album, Until the Sun Explodes, on the Summit FM.

0: 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Now, let's venture in. Now entering The Music Room with Brad's lifelong collection of CDs, vinyl, 45s, even 8-track tapes. He really does have an entire room devoted to music, and the stacks of CDs overflow all over the house, too. With personal selections from the vaults of Brad's music collection, this is Brad's Bin on The Summit.
1: All right. Well, we had a great day today with Vicki Peterson and John Cowsill recording a Studio C live performance for us. They are performing at Hudson Library tonight. And then tomorrow they're in East Cleveland for a second show. I'll play something off their great record later. But first, sad news. After losing Dolly yesterday, today comes news of the passing of Tim Curry. Tim Curry was 80 years old. And you know him from Rocky Horror, and you know him from this hot single in the mid-70s, Tim Curry, I Do the Rock, on The Summit, remembering Tim Curry.

That's Tim Curry on the Summit FM. That was I Do the Rock for Brad's Bin. We've lost Tim Curry at age 80 today. And of course, the passing of Dolly Parton yesterday. We'll have more on a Tim Curry tribute, musical tribute, a little later. On the Summit FM, I'm Brad Savage. This is Elvis Costello on the Summit.

That is Goose on the Summit FM. That was Good to Be from Goose. And right before that, we had Elvis Costello. Nick Lowe wrote that song, What's So Funny About Peace, Love, and Understanding. 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

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Look both ways. We are Akron Proud on the Summit.

on the Summit FM. Won't you come out tonight? Jesse Wells. I'm Brad Savage on the Summit. Our 330 at 330 coming up. This is Portishead. This is from the Dummy album, a really important landmark album of the mid-90s and the electronic trip-hop ambient world. Wandering Star.

Hey, it's Rob Reinhart from Acoustic Cafe. Join me here on the Summit each Sunday morning, 6 a.m., for our show dedicated to the acoustic side of adult alternative music, including interviews, live special guests each week. 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And I'm your host, Rob Reinhart. 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So have some Sunday morning coffee with me and catch Acoustic Cafe Sunday morning, 6 a.m. on the Summit, 91.3 FM in Akron-Canton, 90.7 FM in Youngstown, or via thesummit.fm.

0: It is the Afghan Whigs on the summit. That was Conjure Me, Afghan Whigs, Summit FM, Dare to Be Different. I'm Brad Savage on the summit, and our 330 spotlight is starting momentarily here on the Summit FM, local, independent, all music public radio. 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
0: It's our 330 show on the summit. Today, A Go-Go, a band out of Columbus. We got the Robert Ethington Quintet, a new one by Librarians with Hickeys, and something by Van Arlo on the way. Our 330 spotlight. Here's Off Leash out of Akron, formerly Detention. They changed their name to Off Leash. This is a fairly recent single, a few months ago. It's called Lying Down on the Summit.

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It is Ray Flanagan and Brent Kirby. What a great song. What a great song with this time. 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And this is the Akron power pop duo called Librarians with Hickeys. They have a new single. It just came out a week ago. This is called 1972. This is Librarians with Hickeys on the Summit.

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some Akron area jazz players, the Robert Ethington Quintet. That's Mr. Bob Ethington, who does our podcast from Akron and beyond. Bob Ethington, along with Nick Nicholas of the Bizarros, do that podcast. Well, he's in five different bands. He's in Glenn Leisure. He's in the Golems of the Red Planet. He's in several bands. But this is what you just heard is Robert Ethington Quintet with Baked Alaskan on the Summit and 330 at 3:30. Now to Columbus, A Go-Go. The band is called A Go-Go. This is Pieces on the Summit.

That is A Go-Go on the Summit. That's a Columbus band that was Pieces. It's 330 at 330. Now, here's Van Arlo. Terrific live band, especially when you get the full production with the strings, with everything. Van Arlo is from Medina. This is Snuff. If you recognize this song, if you're kind of a metalhead, this song is a Slipknot cover, completely reimagined, completely reworked. Van Arlo on the Summit.

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0: That's Empty Kodiak. That's called Dreaming of Tennessee on the Summit and 330 at 330. 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A local salute. So that was Empty Kodiak. And we had Van Arlo with Snuff, which is a Slipknot cover. And we'll do the 330 again tomorrow on the Summit.
1: Akron, Canton, Youngstown weather at the Summit.
0: Partly cloudy and about 76 for a high today. There is a chance of showers in the middle of the night, about 63 for a low, 78 tomorrow. Looking at Athens, about 80 this afternoon. Chance of rain late tonight, a low 64 and 81 on Thursday. And with your Summit FM forecast, I'm Brad Savage.
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0: And we are remembering Tim Curry today. And Dolly Parton was lost yesterday, both age 80. And an interesting observation, both steadfast, decades-long allies and supporters of the LGBTQ plus community. And they're both lost on back-to-back days. So let's do a Dolly tune and a Rocky Horror tune on the Summit FM, remembering Tim Curry.
3: Say. One of you guys know how to Madison?
4: Brad, please, let's get out of here.
3: For God's sake, keep a grip on yourself, Janet.
4: But it seems so unhealthy here.
3: It's just a party, Janet.
4: Well, I want to go.
3: Well, we can't go anywhere till I get to a phone.
4: Well, Vanessa Butler or someone.
3: Just a moment, Janet. We don't want to interfere with their celebrations.
4: This isn't the Junior Chamber of Commerce, Brad.
3: They're probably foreigners with ways different than our own. They may do some more folk dancing.
4: Look, I'm cold, I'm wet, and I'm just plain scared.
3: I'm here. There's nothing to worry about.
5: How'd you do, I? 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He's just a little brought down because when you knocked, he thought you were the...

0: 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We could take in an old Steve Reeves movie.
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But not the symptom.

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That was Islands in the Stream, and we played Sweet Transvestite off Rocky Horror Picture Show on the Summit FM. 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

That's the latest by the War and Treaty on the summit. That was You Can't Hurt Me Anymore, Michael and Tanya, and good old Michael's a Clevelander. We talked at length in a recent interview. Yeah, he grew up in this area, has a lot of affinity and a lot of ties, a lot of relatives still in the Cleveland area. We had Amanda Shires before that with Peace of Mind. 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For more information, CaveCoffeeBar.com. Bob Marley and the Wailers now on the summit.

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At Youngstown State University, we are Youngstown Proud. 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

In the stars, Rolling Stones off Foreign Tongues on the Summit FM. I'm Brad Savage. Hi, good afternoon. Coming up, we're going to get Motown funky with a little Junior Walker and the All-Stars, plus a recent song by Somber, Leon Bridges' new material, and Megan B. as well. This is The Summit. Thank you for supporting independent local public radio. Coming up, also, we'll hear something from the collaborative album Vicki Peterson and John Cowsill together, Long After the Fire. They just came by for a Studio C recording for a packed house of Summit members today. And they are playing in Hudson at the Hudson Library and Historical Society tonight. And then tomorrow they got a show on Cleveland's East Side as well. And then they're in Meadville, PA on Saturday as well. So they're hanging in this area. They came by for Studio C, and there will be an interview with Vicki Peterson and John Cowsill tonight, hosted by Dave Swanson tonight at 7 on The Summit. 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

Stars on the Summit. That was Shotgun, one of those all-time classic Motown tunes. Coming up, Megan B. She has a show this weekend. Well, she has a couple. Pittsburgh Friday and Saturday at the Rialto in Akron. We'll hear from Megan B. off her newest album, Fiction, in just a short while here. And this is The Cure on the Summit FM.

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That is Back to Friends from Somber and The Cure with 10:15 Saturday night. 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Leon Bridges with new music from the upcoming album Happiness Anytime. It's out in 1 month. He's working with members of Jungle. Couple of the people from the British collective Jungle are the producers on this record and collaborators on many of the tracks. So it's got kind of this, it's just a different vibe. Just listen. I like this. I like this a lot. This is Light the Way. Leon Bridges on the Summit FM.

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0: That's Megan B. off her new album, Fiction, on the Summit. She'll be on during 330 at 3:30 this Friday. She's playing Pittsburgh Friday and Rialto Theater Akron on Saturday night. Megan B. in studio this week, and the Summit so pleased to welcome her back to our area. Well, Athens too is, of course, our area. And she's one of the shining bright stars of Athens area music, coming to play Pittsburgh and Akron in a couple of days. 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
1: Akron, Canton, Youngstown weather at the Summit.
0: Partly cloudy and about 76 for a high today. There is a chance of showers in the middle of the night, about 63 for a low, 78 tomorrow. Looking at Athens, about 80 this afternoon. Chance of rain late tonight, a low 64 and 81 on Thursday. And with your Summit FM forecast, I'm Brad Savage.
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0: On the way today, something from Vicki Peterson and John Cowsill, who are performing tonight in Hudson. Also, Tame Impala, Gorillaz, Black Keys, Angine de Poitrine, all on the way on the Summit FM. Lost Boys, the latest by Phoebe Bridgers, on the Summit.

That's Tame Impala on the Summit. Loser is from the Spider-Man Brand New Day film, also on the Tame Impala album Deadbeat. And Tame Impala, Kevin Parker, just performed last night in Columbus. This is the Summit FM, 5 o'clock ride home. I love this cool cover. It's a B-side from 1989, John Mellencamp, a cover of The Drifters. This is Under the Boardwalk.

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Gorillaz on the Summit. That's the latest. Orange County. REM with Pop Song 89. And John Mellencamp's cover of Under the Boardwalk. You're on the Quality Rock Ride Home. We're going to hear something from Vicki Peterson with John Cowsill in just a few minutes. We'll have an interview with them tonight at 7, hosted by Dave Swanson. They are performing in Hudson tonight and on Cleveland's East Side tomorrow. And they did Studio C earlier today. Got to tell you all about that. It was a great, great, great event. Right now, the Black Keys with Gold on the Ceiling on the Summit FM.

That's Van Morrison on the Summit. That was Jackie Wilson Said. And it is the Summit FM. We are remembering Tim Curry today. And, of course, we heard about the passing of Dolly Parton yesterday. Just sad news as time keeps on going by. We'll hear some more Dolly material a little later this evening. This is the Summit FM, the latest now by U2, new single. This is Street of Dreams on the Summit.

Sarnese. You got to see the video, got to see the outfits and the polka dots and just the whole look. Engin de Poitrine is a band out of Quebec. This is the Summit FM. Tonight in Hudson, tomorrow in Cleveland, on Cleveland's Rockin' East Side, Vicki Peterson and John Cowsill are performing. They are a married duo. You know Vicki Peterson from the Bangles, and you know John Cowsill from the Cowsills, and from 24 years as the drummer of the Beach Boys, and he's got stories. They did Studio C earlier. It was great. They even did a live take on Manic Monday by the Bangles and told the story of how it was written by Prince. But Vicki Peterson was in the Bangles. This is her husband, Vicki Peterson and John Cowsill together. We're going to play two of their songs right now. And they're playing Hudson tonight. They're playing Cleveland tomorrow. This one is called Fool Is the Last One to Know on the Summit.

That's Vicki Peterson and John Cowsill. Don't Look Back on the Summit. And we also played Fool Is the Last One to Know. And they'll play tonight at the Hudson Library, night number one in Hudson, and then tomorrow night in Cleveland. And get this, they came by for Studio C. They also did an interview with Mr. Dave Swanson. You can hear that interview and album preview tonight at 7. The 7 o'clock special tonight here on the Summit FM. Vicki Peterson with John Cowsill. 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

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On the summit, I can take the sun out of the sky. Teddy Swims before that. And one from The Killers, The Summit FM. I'm Brad Savage. In our next hour together, the Womack Sisters, the revivalist Devin Gafilian, St. Paul and the Broken Bones. They're all coming up on The Summit FM. This is Kurt Vile. Here's Chance to Bleed.

0: Akron, Canton, Youngstown weather at the Summit.
1: Partly cloudy and about 76 for a high today. There is a chance of showers in the middle of the night, about 63 for a low, 78 tomorrow. Looking at Athens, about 80 this afternoon. Chance of rain late tonight, a low 64 and 81 on Thursday. And with your Summit FM forecast, I'm Brad Savage.
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done. That's Miles Smith on the Summit FM. That's Hold Me in the Dark. He will be performing in Cleveland on Sunday, this Sunday night, a headline show. He's currently opening like big stadiums for Ed Sheeran. They'll be in Detroit either tomorrow or Saturday. And that's like a sports stadium type thing. And then a handful of headline shows. So Miles Smith is in Cleveland at the Agora on Sunday. 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Here's the Womack Sisters. This record just came out. It deserves your attention. Listen to this lineage. The Womack Sisters are a trio, three women. They are the granddaughters of Sam Cooke, and they are the nieces of Bobby Womack, legendary Cleveland artist. Their parents were Womack and Womack, and that's Bobby Womack. He is their uncle. So they've been around music their whole lives. Listen to this. The Womack Sisters. This is called Chauffeur on the Summit.

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That illustrates the commencement and culmination of the golden age of Viennese music. 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

Nirvana on the Summit FM. Nirvana, Stay Away from Nevermind. And coming up at 7 tonight, Vicki Peterson and John Cowsill, an interview and album preview and career retrospective. Great interview with our own Dave Swanson. Tonight at 7, Vicki Peterson of the Bengals, John Cowsill of the Cowsills and the Beach Boys and many other projects. And they've done an album together. They will perform in Hudson tonight, in Cleveland tomorrow. And we'll have that artist interview for tonight's 7 o'clock special. This is Big Blue Ball featuring Peter Gabriel. This came out in 2008, but it's many rare and unfinished songs that date back as early as like 91 or 92. Joseph Arthur was a part of this project as well. Peter Gabriel's Big Blue Ball. 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

That's the latest by Devin Gafilian. Black Dog Rabbit Hole on the Summit FM. And Peter Gabriel and Big Blue Ball right before that. A song called Burn You Up, Burn You Down. 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For registration and for event details, ytownpeacerace.org. Well, here's Slade, the year 1973. It was a pretty big hit in Britain, but it wasn't known. It didn't become a big hit in the U.S. until 10 years later, when a band called Quiet Riot did this song. Oasis also later covered this song, but we're going back 1973 with Slade on the

on the summit. Ohio music right there. Sort of Maryland, sort of Ohio. Well, Jerry DePizzo of OAR is a Youngstowner, so it's very much Ohio. And the band basically formed and made it happen at the Ohio State some years ago. It's the Summit FM. I'm Brad Savage. Here's St. Paul and the Broken Bones on the Summit.

I'm Alan Cross, and I've spent my career documenting the evolution of modern music. And my show, The Ongoing History of New Music, airs in the U.S. on just one incredible station, the Summit FM. 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

never have nothing good to say.

That's Jack White on the Summit. That's Neighbors Blues from Jack White, St. Paul and the Broken Bones. Before that, I'm Brad Savage. We got Dave Swanson next with our interview and album preview with Vicki Peterson and John Cowsill, performing tonight in Hudson, performing tomorrow in Cleveland. 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Here's a new one from Steve Earle with Los Lobos. They've done this single together. I think it's just a single. I don't think they're doing a whole album. Los Lobos coming soon. Out to Wadsworth, out to the Celestia Theater. This is Steve Earle and Los Lobos on the Summit.

0: Akron, Canton, Youngstown weather at the Summit.
1: Late night, overnight showers very possible. Late tonight, a low of 62 and then 78 on Thursday and partly cloudy. About 77 on Friday, partly sunny. In Athens tonight, a chance of some late night showers and a low of 64. About 81 tomorrow. And Friday, chance of rain, about 82 degrees. And with your Summit FM forecast, I'm Brad Savage.
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0: Hello.
1: Good morning.
0: Oh, hold on.
1: Yeah.
0: Okay, can you hear me?
1: I hear you great. Can you hear me?
0: I can hear you now. Fine. Just 1 second. Got to get the level right here on the board.
1: You're good. Excellent.
0: All right, then. How are you?
1: I'm doing well. How are you doing?
0: Doing okay.
1: Good. I have a very clean husband who's just getting out of the shower. He'll be joining us momentarily.
0: Oh, very good. Well, I guess, first of all, congratulations on waiting for the day, or waiting for a day, rather, being done by the one and only.
1: I know. Isn't that amazing?
0: I mean, I've said for many, many years, he's one of the most underrated singers of that whole...
1: Oh, I agree. Yeah. And he's singing better than ever.
0: Oh, absolutely. I mean, and he and Coco... They just, I don't know, they just captured it. I thought it was a great rendition, you know.
1: Oh, thank you. Yes, we recorded that on the last Action Skulls record. And, I submitted it, and our friend Sam Hollander was the one who kind of tagged it and said, hey, let's see if Mickey likes this. And thank God he did.
0: Oh, that's great. Yeah, that's and I think, is that officially released now? I know there's an EP or something.
1: Yeah, it's an EP, and then it's, well, actually, I think the EP hasn't come out in totality, but this is, but Waiting for a Day is the second single, I believe.
0: That's great. Very good. Well, welcome back to Northeast Ohio when at the end of the month. How did you end up at the Hudson Library and Historical Society?
1: I know, right?
2: I have no idea.
1: We like to do things a little off the beaten path. That was offered to us. I think I like the idea of it being an extremely casual presentation. We'll be doing songs and telling stories and doing a Q&A. So it's part of a series, as you know, and I think it just seemed like a kind of something different to do.
0: So it'll be different from, because you guys played a place called the Tree Lawn in Cleveland earlier this year, so it'll be a different kind of show from that.
1: Yeah, it'll be more casual.
0: Well, very good. Hello, John.
2: Hey, she says that, but we're casual at all our shows, so it's pretty much the same.
0: It's not going to be a stage dance routine this time.
1: No, leave the pyrotechnics at home.
0: Very good. Well, congratulations to you both on the album. It's a wonderful listen. I mean, the songs, the harmonies. When did you both sort of come to this idea of featuring, Bob and Bill's songs?
1: Mm-hmm. Oh, yeah. It's Bill and Barry.
0: Oh, Bill and Barry. Sorry. I'm sorry.
1: Yeah. Sorry. Bob doesn't get covered on this.
0: No. Okay. Sorry.
2: He's still alive.
1: He's still alive. Yes. Covering his song. We actually, the idea came years and years and years ago. It's something that John and I talked about. I'm embarrassed to tell you how long ago. But
2: decade
1: at least, yeah. It wasn't until our friend and producer Paul Allen kind of kicked John into gear one night in Memphis and said, let's just go to Sun Records and record something. And John picked the song Is Anybody Here, which is one of Bill's compositions. And that just kind of kicked off the project right then. It was like, well, we started it. Now we have to finish it.
0: Oh, yeah. And like a song like 1,000 Times, I mean, that just sounds like some lost Buck Owens classic or something, you know.
1: Oh, yeah. A lot of these songs, especially the Bill's country songs, do sound like they were born in the 50s and 60s, and they were not.
0: Right. But it also, it sounds contemporary, and, you know, there's a lot of variety to it. It's not like your typical, quote, Americana, you know, cliche kind of thing. There's a lot more going on, it seems like.
1: Yeah, absolutely.
2: Yeah, it's a little more flavorful, I think, in melodic sense and twists and turns.
1: Yeah, we were playful in the studio about, you know, sonic textures and things and instrumentation. So although there is very classical and sort of expected country elements like acoustic guitar or pedal steel, but for some of the other songs, especially some of Barry's songs, we're veering more into almost 80s rock. Really nice textures with beautiful, unexpected rhythms and, yeah.

0: No, that's it all comes through like that. I mean, there's, and I think too, it shows, you know, people have preconceived notions of, say, a band like the Cowsills, and there's so many great songs in the catalog, and I know these are from all different years and everything, but it just shows you that, you know, there's much more there than people just know the couple of hits or whatever. But I mean, have you guys ever covered anything like In Need of a Friend or, you know, What's It Going to Be Like or any of the other self?
1: Great question.
2: No, but what you say is great because, like, I always, you know, I ask my guys why they don't do In Need of a Friend, and Bob says, well, we don't have the right voice in the band for that, even though I think that's not true. I think they could do it easily, but we want to do that. I love In Need of a Friend.
0: Oh, I do too, yeah.
2: It's not much of a song, but the sentiment is so lovely. No, but like the arrangement and like the structure of the song is weird. It's just weird. But it's beautiful and heartfelt, and so I love that song so much. And,
1: no, but you're absolutely right. There are deep cuts in the Cowsill catalog that should have another look and get a little more attention.

0: Now, when you were doing the Psycho Sisters with Susan, and then is that how you guys met through that?
1: Actually not. No, I met the Castles back in 1978.
0: Wow.
1: I know, right? But Susan and I kind of reconnected about 10 years after that and started working together and writing together. And so in the very early 90s, the Psycho Sisters were doing shows in L.A. and in London, and we toured with a band called Giant Sand in Europe.
0: Oh, yeah.
1: And that was just fantastic. But we waited another 20 years to actually make the record.
2: We don't like to rush anything.
1: Yeah, no, we take our time, you know. Time is elastic.
0: That's great.
1: Oh, my God. So, no, I'd already known Susan for quite a while, and I'd already known John for quite a while. But we were just friends and sort of unblood siblings at that point.
0: Yeah. Well, your voices are just perfect together. You each complement the other's style, it seems, you know.
1: Yeah, that's just luck.
0: Yeah.
1: I don't know what that is.
2: We love doing it. You know, we like singing together.
1: We do.
0: I don't like
2: traveling so much. I don't like traveling anymore.
0: I have to
2: a little bit.
0: Yeah, I get it. Well, it's like the old cliche of you're not being paid to perform, you're being paid to travel, you know.
1: That's true.
2: It's true. And Mickey just said that in a video. He was doing an interview about
0: really?
2: It was wonderful. And we all believe the same thing.
1: Yeah.
2: We all get paid to travel. We will sing for free. We do it at home, you know.
0: Right, right.
2: But once you leave home,
1: you got to pay us.
2: You got to pay us just to get out the door.
1: Get there, yeah.
0: Understandable. John, I was going to ask you, what was it like touring with Peter Parrott?
1: Oh,
2: man, that was like the feather in the cap, because he's from the Only Ones.
0: Right.
2: And, we met him up in Vadsø, Norway, doing a show,
1: a festival. Yeah.
2: And I guess there was a drummer going to play with him, it was Linda Pittman and Steve Wynn. They couldn't go, so they asked us to replace them, and we had to get vetted to make sure we weren't big a-holes, you know. and so then Linda was going to play with Peter, so instead of Linda, I got to play with Peter, and I didn't know Peter, and we met him, and he says, "So you're the drummer, huh?" And like he had these dark glasses on, and just, you know, a little guy, you know. But I said, I think I am. Okay, you know. And so then, you know, I woodshedded all his stuff, all of it. You know, I mean, I worked every day at the studio learning his songs and doing it right. So when I showed up, you know, and did it, he turned around and he said, "Can I afford you?"
0: Oh, wow.
2: So that was a great compliment coming from
1: yeah.
2: him. And I said, "Yes, you can," because I figured I'd go play for him for free just to say I played with Peter Parrott, you know?
0: Oh, yeah. Those are great songs. And even those last couple records he did, you know, within the last 5 years or whatever, those are both really good.
2: Yes.
1: Oh, great.
2: His last one was gorgeous.
1: Oh,
2: we played so many songs off of it. It was so fun. We had such a great time. He's such a lovely person.
1: Lovely human.
2: Him and his wife, Zena, their kids. Peter Jr. and Jamie, all so talented, and we were in the band, and Lauren Moon, and it was so fun. It was just
0: that's really cool to hear. Yeah.
2: Yeah, but I couldn't do it again. You know, it didn't make any sense because he needed to do more gigs. He can't fly me over all the time, and I told him, Peter, I said, "You have some of the best drummers right in town here."
0: Sure.
2: So it's like I'm a novelty, but there's guys. So he's got a great drummer now and a great band. And so, yes, it was a wonderful experience, and I'll never forget it. And they're still our great friends, and we talk all the time.
0: That's very cool. No, I was curious about that.

0: everything I've seen has been nothing but great reviews for the album. Is there, cliche question, but is there plans to do another volume?
1: You know what? It's not impossible, and I'll say that right now. First of all, I don't write songs. I help people with their songs sometimes, but if there's nothing started, I don't get going. Vicky's a writer, but hasn't been writing lately, but she's going to get back into that. A volume two is very possible. There's so much material to choose from. We, you know, there's stuff we wanted to do that we didn't do. We'll just see on that. You know, we'd like to do a Christmas album. We've never done that before. Either band never had a proper Christmas album.
0: Mm-hmm.
1: So we want to do that.
2: Options.
1: And then if we can come up with some new material, we will do an album of that. We're just finished our studio revitalizing it to be able to work again in there. And so we'll just see what comes from it all.
0: That's great. That's really great. It's just, I love seeing these, you know, people who have been making music for years and they still find that spark to inspire them, you know, and keep going.
1: Yeah.
2: That's the funny thing. A lot of our friends really do have that, and that's the only way to move forward. And if you don't have that, then you shouldn't be doing it. And that's kind of, we've always said that, you know, once it stops being enjoyable and fun, then we will shift gears.
1: Yeah.
2: But
1: so right now I'm on the fence. Because I love to perform, but I don't like to travel.
0: Yeah. Yeah.
2: Cranky traveler.
1: I'm a cranky traveler. Not all the time, but no. It's like, I feel like a cat at home holding onto this carpet pole, and you have to drag me out the door. Once I'm out, I'm okay, unless things are not going well.
0: Yeah. Understandable, yeah. But, I mean, even just as a recording project, I mean, it's still, that carries a lot, too, so.
2: Yes, yeah, absolutely.
1: Yeah.
2: And we enjoy the process, and we are enjoying exploring working with each other, which is, as I'm sure you're aware, it sounds like you've done some homework on us, that we have been a couple for many, many years now.
0: Right.
2: And we are a very new artistic duo. So it's interesting.
0: It's still fresh.
1: Our whole life here at the house.
2: Domestic and working with other people. John toured with the Beach Boys for 23 years. I was touring off and on with the Bengals and or the Dream Syndicate and or, you know, pick your other band that I was a member of for momentarily.
0: Oh, right. Now, yeah, I was going to ask you what that was like filling in on lead guitar for a Dream Syndicate.
2: Oh, my gosh. Again, it's a wonderful feeling. It's daunting to be a side musician because I've always just been a serial band member. And so and I was filling shoes of either Carl Pacoda or Jason.
0: Right.
2: A phenomenal guitar player, like otherworldly.
0: Oh, yeah. Absolutely.
2: And I warned Steve, I go, you're not getting that, you know. And he goes, I know, but I it's okay. And so I got to sort of try to capture the essence of what they were doing, but there's no way I'm ever going to replace what Jason does in that band.
1: But they loved what you did.
2: But it was so fun.
1: It was just a different palette, man. It was awesome. Yeah.
2: And first of all, they're just the nicest humans on the planet, pretty much. Mark Walton just had a birthday yesterday.
0: Right.
2: And just lovely people who I adore. So you really can't go wrong when you're on the road to people who just are, you know, stellar humans.
0: No,
2: and it was in England, and it was in the spring, and it was snowing. It was fantastic.
0: That's wonderful. And Vicky, what's the status of Bangle activity at the moment?
2: Right now, the only thing active that we have going on as a band really is a documentary that's still in development.
0: And, oh, cool.
2: It's still in, actually, to be honest, the early stages of development. We've done some work on it, but it's still a work in progress, as it were. And other than that, yeah, the documentary world is a bit of a pendulum swing. All of a sudden, everybody's on board, and then all of a sudden, nobody's doing it. So it's kind of a, it's a bit of a challenge. But we'll figure it out. There are a lot of people who are very excited about it and are determined to get it happening. So I'm trusting that it will eventually materialize. Other than that, there's nothing really on the books. We're just kind of I stay in touch with all the members,
0: yeah,
2: but it's not an ongoing creative entity right now.

0: 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And tonight they're playing in Hudson. 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Well, this is the Summit. The Vicki and John interview continues momentarily. 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

0: And what did you think of that book that came out, the all over the place book? That was were you guys involved in that at all?
1: Not all over the place. There is a

0: haven't seen it. I just remember seeing something about it. It seemed kind of like a glorified fanzine almost.
1: That's closer to what it was, yeah. But Eternal Flame by Dr. Jennifer Otter Bickendyke is the one to pick up.
0: Very good. Now, do you guys change the setup night to night, or you just however the mood strikes you? When you are there songs that you have maybe done only a couple times and then went on to something else, or
1: there's a couple that we sort of tried and moved on from, but we have a pretty solid set of songs now that we draw from each night. But we're also playing around with the idea of expanding some.
2: It changes though, and yeah. we're talking about that. Yeah. We need to add some songs.
1: Play maybe another Cowsills and another Bengals song.
2: Yeah, definitely. Because people are always asking us to do that. At first, we weren't doing any until people kept saying, "Well, why aren't you doing any?" Like,
1: we realized
2: that
1: was silly.
2: We do a nod to Bengals. We do a nod to Cowsills acoustically, just the two of us. So
0: that's cool. Really, yeah.
1: Yeah, we actually do a nod to all of the bands that we've been in, other than Psycho Sisters. I have to say, we need a Psycho Sisters song.
2: We need a Psycho Sisters song. I'll be Susan.
1: Oh, we had some fun with.
2: Oh, that would be good. We should do that.
1: We should learn Heather Says.
2: Let's do Heather Says.
1: Anyway, hi. but we perform Action Skulls, Cowsills, Bengals, Barry Cowsill, Bill Cowsill, and so far that's it, I think.
0: Well, I think that's quite an array of material.
1: It's a lot.
0: Absolutely.
2: I'm going to do a Johnny Cash album someday.
0: Oh, really?
2: Just Johnny Cash songs.
0: Well, that would be cool.
2: I think so.
1: I think that's amazing.
2: I don't care if anybody buy it either. I just do it.
1: I'm going to call it Johnny Cashill.
2: Oh, my God.
0: I don't know if that's the right idea, but I understand.
2: I'm trying to step out of that puddle she just put down.

0: talking to you guys. Is there anything else you want to talk about as far as the record goes? Or it's gotten a good response here, and we're looking forward to having you in the Studio C session.
1: Oh, yeah, absolutely.
2: What are we doing?
1: We're coming into the studio. Remember that?
3: she tells me stuff. It goes in one ear out of the other.
1: He doesn't know. That's going to be fun.
0: You already have left the house, so.
1: Yes, exactly. By then, he's already left the house.
3: God dang you, Christ. Always tricking me into more stuff.
0: See? That's what happens.
3: I know. This is my retirement. I haven't stopped.
1: No kidding.
3: No. Why would I?
0: Well, good. That's funny. I was just talking to Peter Zaremba the other day, and it's their 50th anniversary. And the general consensus is, why stop now? You know.
1: Yeah, and he's right.
3: Yeah, I got 10 more feet to go, right?
0: Exactly. It's almost over. But
1: Peter Zaremba's great.
0: Oh, yeah.
1: I've seen him forever.
3: Yeah.
0: But we thank you both for all the music. Just wonderful stuff. And I may have you sign my Milk EP.
1: You have the Councils?
0: Yeah.
3: When did you get it?
1: Wow.
0: I had the record for years. I only found the sleeve like maybe 5 years ago, but I've had the record forever.
3: Well, you know, when you find that you're running down slowly and you need a lift that will last.
1: That will last and last.
0: I found that to be true.
3: Wait.

0: So, Dave, are you putting another album out?
1: Actually, I am. I've been a musician my whole life.
0: We can tell.
1: See, there you go. Yeah, no, I've still playing. Just rehearsed with the one band this morning. So
0: fun.
2: Good for you.
0: Dude, don't you love it?
1: Yeah, I mean, again, why stop now? I mean, I'm you know, in the same ballpark as you guys are, age-wise, and so yeah, it's all I've done as far as you
0: something
1: know.
0: To do. It's all something to do, and it's fun.
1: Absolutely. Well, thank you so much, and
0: thank you, Dave.
1: We'll see you when you get here.
2: We will see you.
0: Thanks for getting the word out on us. Appreciate it.
2: Yeah. I said, we'll see you in town, right?
1: Yes, yes.
2: We'll see you at the station, too.
1: Yeah, at the station and then at the show.
2: Okay, so we'll talk, obviously, before then. Okay. So we better be good.
1: You better be good.
2: And we better look good.
0: I guess we have to rehearse and we actually have to take showers.
1: Yeah, it's, unfortunately, this is the reality.
2: Thank you so much.
1: Thank you.
2: We appreciate it.
1: Oh, no, very good. I'm glad you guys could do it. And we'll see you in a couple weeks then.
2: And we'll see you in a couple weeks.
1: All right, great.
0: Dave,
1: you guys take care.
2: Take care.
1: Bye-bye.
2: Bye.